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1: Remember, this is a free event,
0: but we'd like you and your crew to spend part of it in a swanky ribbon-side cabana. Listen to Eric's show all week to qualify for this party cabana loaded with food, drinks, and prizes. That includes tickets for Chris Brown and Usher in Detroit. It's June 12th.
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Well, singer of Weezer just graduated from Harvard. He has an English degree from Harvard after many years of taking a swing at it. I think it was like 11 years. And yeah, it took me 7. Those were the best 4 years of my life.

0: So a Major League Baseball team was in a slump. It's Q105, and they decided they're going to use all Nickelback songs for walk-up songs now for the batters, and they're still in a slump.
1: Gotta get dip. Gotta get dip. Gotta get dip.

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You said don't play the same songs over and over, and you're heard. So let's do this one. Q105.

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3: It'll be hazy, hot, humid for today with a high around 94 degrees. The heat index right at 100 for this afternoon. Overnight tonight, scattered showers and thunderstorms are a good possibility with tropical levels of humidity. We'll drop out to low of 73. For tomorrow, 91 for the high. Heat index around 98 for the afternoon. Tomorrow night, showers and storms are likely, and those storms could become severe. In the First Alert Weather Center, I'm meteorologist Ross Ellick.

0: It's the TJ Show, and a soccer friendly is what they call the game. Why was it not so friendly yesterday? We'll get to this a few moments away. It's in the news on the TJ Show.
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0: 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Coming up in just a few minutes, there are rumors about who Taylor Swift has picked for bridesmaids. One of them I feel like you totally expect. The other didn't see coming. It's on the way with Q105.
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So 1 in 10 adults say they've missed a once-in-a-lifetime moment because they were looking at their phone. Oh, that's embarrassing. However, I did miss my son's last goal this season in soccer because I was texting a friend back. I wasn't scrolling Instagram, so I feel like that makes me like a little bit better. At least that's what

I got real upset this week because I saw that this is now considered dad rock, according to Gen Z. Blink-182 is dad rock? That hurts. That hurts. You know what? And I don't even care. I actually wish I would have saw them last time they were on tour. It's Q105.

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I don't think they're married yet. And she was filming him like the proudest girlfriend ever. It's the cutest video. It's Q105.

I had mentioned this place was planning to come months ago. Now, plans could change, but it's just about official now. Really, no bailing out. Westgate Village North. It's finally happening. There's a lot to talk about next. Welcome to the show, Q105.

0: last Cabana qualifier for Retroscape 4 in a couple of minutes after 5 o'clock Saturday. Sunday. The Hens homestand wraps up with backyard baseball. Q105. So Pablo, bobbleheads?
1: No.

going to get my last qualifier, and maybe you'll be the big winner later on tonight. Last qualifier for the Cabana in a moment, and it's finally happening for real. Q105.

Last night was Hens and Hounds, JV night tonight, and the Hens' current homestand wraps up on Sunday with backyard baseball night. So Pablo Sanchez, Q105. Yeah.